Here we have Rieg lulling us into this talk set. But don't be caught unawares. So this is from, again, Music for Wind, which is a really cool tape, two long pieces. We also heard some great music before this began, La Raji, with We Shall Be Lifted from Vision Songs Volume 1, originally from 1984, and it was recently reissued, so early at the start of 2018 by Numero Group, so you can pick that up on vinyl. So La Raji, preceding La Raji, we heard Midori Takara with Masahiko Sato doing Mono D from the album Lunar Cruise. And I mentioned cheating earlier. It's not really cheating because it's my show, but this does go beyond only slightly the time frame that I had envisioned, but this is a record from 1990, released on Epic, released originally in Japan in 1990 and then later in Europe in 1991. So a beautiful record there, some amazing compositions on the record Lunar Cruise. So pick that up if you can find it, and any of the other releases by those artists. We also heard Zymox, originally called The Clan of Zymox. Their first release was in 1983, but I played Scum, the dance mix from 1987, and that was a single released on 4AD. We also heard Ministry, a dub version of Work for Love, and that was a single released in 1983 on Arista. And we started off the set and the hour with Scotch doing Penguin's Invasion, and that was also a gem from 1983. Again, one of the best years in music, released on Il Discato Productions and written by Manlio Cangelli.

The song's originally composed 1982 to 1985, compiled more recently by Minimal Wave Records. So 2008, I believe, was when it was released by Minimal Wave. So again, some early 80s compositions by a duo called Stereo, and this is Somewhere in the Night. We have some other exciting possibilities ahead of us, so stay tuned.

moment. You do the right thing. Robert Ford, 9:31.

0: one. 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
0: I keep nothing.

All right, that's a very cool remix. Actually, that's happening live, inspired by the turntable that is actually making the record skip. So, or maybe it just had too much power. Let's bring in some Rig and it'll calm everything. But that is the danger. That is the danger of the records. It's 9:02, you're listening to WHUP LP Hillsborough. And this is real world stuff, real life happening in the moment. And the record was hot. It was so hot that it was making the needle jump. And I was impressed. That was Blackway with Follow Me. And it was originally released in 1982 on Moon Records Association. And Blackway had a number of interesting releases. The other is with Helene, and it's called Music for Us. So keep an eye out for that. There is a there's an Italo reissue label called Archivio Fonografico Moderno that has been releasing singles such as this one more recently, and so that may be a little more accessible. So we also heard the group NSI, which stands for New Sound from the Islands, with a song called, let me see if I can pronounce it as my my French and most other languages other than possibly German, which I studied in school, is probably quite bad, but Mande Moin an Lejan Pamand Moin Zafé an Moin, my business. So that's all you need to know, is my business. And this was released 1980-81 on a record called Roger a Tiwawa on Dain Records. So that was Georges Decimus and Pierre-Edouard Decimus. And it was included as well on a great compilation called Digital Zandoli that I believe came out a few years ago, maybe like 2 or 3 years ago, and features some really amazing music from all over. And that song is a real standout. We also heard Bunny and the Lakers. That was from 1979. No label for that release, but it was from a collection called Numbers, and the song In Terms of Germs. One of my favorite groups, I'm just totally fascinated by them, Van K and Ignit with a song called Whirlwind. That one was featured on a compilation called Radio Gnome. It was a Dutch compilation that came out in 1982. And they just have some really interesting releases. It was Ed and Ignit Van Kasteren and a third joining them of the name Witzkoff. And they went under some other names such as the Ding Dong Twins. And it so happens that their records were released on Ding Dong Records and Tapes. You can also get a compilation of some of their early 80s stuff on Vinyl On Demand, so an anthology. Some of their other projects included the High Tones and the Van Kasterens. So some really, really cool music from Van K and Ignit. We also heard Gay Cat Park with My Love is Electronic. And that was released originally in the, well, I think it was pulled from some cassettes and some rare recordings for Medical Records' release of Synthetic Woman, which came out in 2012. They do have a single called Synthetic, or I'm a Vocoder was the single. And that was from 1982 on Il Discato, and that is also on the Synthetic Woman release, which is a full-length album. And I will say that
This is on kind of a clear and speckled, kind of tie-dyed reissue. And it's really hard to cue and just interact with clear vinyl. I'm not a fan. I'm not a fan myself. It does make it interesting to look at. But that was My Love is Electronic, and that's a real great song. And we started off with Stereo doing Summer in the Night, and that was originally released as a single on Carrere in 1982. So we actually had something from the 1970s in this set, and we'll keep on with that. We'll have some more things from the 70s as well coming up. And also some more international music as well. That group NSI song is one of many of theirs that are just amazing. So highly recommend checking them out if you can find their records, which are pretty rare. But you can find the digital Zandoli collection, which is quite fantastic. All right, so we're going to continue with something else now. This is Move. This is another one of my favorite groups. And I love the female vocals on this. So Move and Section 25 and really anything from the early 80s with a female vocalist is kind of my bag. And so you'll probably hear a lot of that kind of stuff on this show. So this is from one of their singles, and I hope that you enjoy. Stay tuned. I'll be with you until 10 p.m. That was a little bit of Blackway still sputtering.

That was a great track there from Neon. Originally from 1981 on a 4-song single EP, 12-inch, all of those things. Tapes of Darkness was the name of the release on Italian Records, and that was Lobotomy featuring Enrico Cerati on guitar. That was for emphasis. Guitar and synthesizer. The band also featured a drummer and lots of other tape treatments and vocalists and rhythm machines. Very cool stuff. So that was Lobotomy. The other songs are called Boxes, Spiders, and Drivin'. So one of my faves. I hope that you enjoyed that. We also had Pyrolator. So that was the project of Kurt Dahlke. And that was from 1979, originally released on At Attack Records. Bureau Bay reissued the record Inland that came out in 1979 with some extra tracks. And that was November Mülheim there for you. So Kurt Dahlke is from Wuppertal and has some really great releases, so check those out. And Bureau Bay has reissued a number of them, again with some of those extra tracks. And Yassos was before that, and originally from Greece and has been living in the Bay Area in the United States for many, many decades, and he was one of the founders, creators, and innovators of New Age music. And that was Rainbow Canyon on Interdimensional Music, originally from 1975 on Unity Records. And I highly recommend taking a look at Yassos' Realms of Celestial Music website. So there's some very, very important things there. And I'm reading that the site specializes in celestial, heavenly, interdimensional, higher consciousness music and visuals. And it is chock full of good stuff and has rainbow colors in the background. We also heard Mark Shreve, a really interesting composer and musician, British musician, and I played a song from Ursa Major from 1980, originally released on Dune Recording.

and Mirage, and he is considered to, that record is considered to be in the vein of the Berlin School, the canonical sound being Tangerine Dream. So you may have heard something along those lines. So that was High Depths, A Catacomb from Ursa Major. And we started off the set with Ceramic Hello, really great song called Gestures. And that was, that can be found on The Absence of a Canary. That's the name of the release. Originally on Mannequin out of Canada, 1981. And that was the duo of Brett Wickens and Roger Humphreys. Some really nice music there. So that brings us to 9:40 p.m. I'll be with you for about another 20 minutes or so. And we have another selection coming up next here of Bandeau. And we'll see where the next 20 minutes take us. And thank you for listening. This is WHUP Hillsboro. And if you are interested in learning more or seeing the tracks that I've been playing for this show, or you want to find out about other shows, you can go to whupfm.org. Each of the shows have their own little part of the website with a biography, an overview of what to expect, and we'll post track listings as well. So be sure and check it out. Up next, Bandeau. Enjoy.

All right, so I am bringing back the Vampire Hunter D. Dino Timu from the 1986 soundtrack, the triumphant outro. And that was a great song by the Electronic Circus from 1981, Direct Lines. And we heard some other great songs in that set by He Said and Ben Doe. Check the website, as I mentioned before, for track listings. 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

just can't get enough.

going.

Very awesome track indeed from Ephanimir, which is a portmanteau of the words wilted and ephemeral to make up Ephanimir, doing Snowblind. They are from France in Toulouse, and that is off of the 2019 record called Procopton. Procopton is an individual learning imperfectly. Just before that, we stopped in Finland, in Espoo, and heard Thuba doing Vulnerability, which is the opening track on the 2025 record called All This Worrying, Just to Die Someday. Very, very nice track indeed. Instrumental, also the opening track on that record. Just before that, we were still in Finland, this time in Turku, and heard Corona Skies doing a track called Delirium Disco off of Fragments of Reality from 2016. And we came into the show listening to Brymir, also from Finland in Helsinki. That track is called What We Leave Behind, off of the same-named record from 2026. By the way, that comes out next week. The next week or the week after that? October. So be on the lookout for new music from Brymir. Lots of new music coming out these days. It's a very exciting time to be into music, if you're into music. So let's get back to the music here on Midnight Mass with some music right now.

0: Yeah. Yeah. Wow. Wow. Yes.
1: Pardon me, but I just get a little excited. Sometimes, I'm sure you understand.

catch England in her cradle of filth doing Carrion off of Damnation for a Day from 2001. And we started off that set with Meridian Dawn doing God to All off of The Fever Syndrome from 2020. They are from a few countries, those being the United States, Finland, and Belgium. It would be great to get more music from Meridian Dawn. I do have some more music coming up. New music from Tuck coming your way, as well as Einherjar, and some other cool stuff that you'll want to stay tuned for. 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Let's get back to the music.

This is discourse.

We just made a stop in Russia and heard some really nice music from Theosophy. That is off of a 2008 split with Bizarre Cult, who also started in Russia. They moved on to Norway. The name of that track is called Our Dark Fears. Very good. Speaking of very good, right before that, Thuba from Finland in Espoo, doing a track called Despair, off of All This Worrying Just to Die Someday from 2025. Definitely check that out because it's worth your time. It is, trust me. Just before that, new music from Einherjer from Norway in Haugesund. That is the closing track on their new record, Lifeblood, from 2026. And that track is called The Eternal North. And we started off that set with new music from Tak from Bergen, Norway. That is the opening track on Forest of Cursed Poles from 2026, or En Skog av Nygstand. And the name of that track is The Lonely One and Me, or Ein Stoengen og Ig. We are in the second hour of Midnight Mass. Plenty more music from around the world for you. So do stay tuned. Got something coming up right now out of Japan, only on Midnight Mass.

That's true. Quite true. Legends never die. We always remember the legends and the good ones. That was all for metal from Germany and Italy. Doing Legends Never Die off of the 2023 release, Legends. They've got a thing for legends and legendary things. Just before that, we made a stop in Germany and heard a very long track from Finsterforst, which means Dark Forest. That is off of Still from 2026. And the name of that track is called Leer. Quite good, too. Just before that, we stopped in New Zealand in Waipu and heard Alien Weaponry doing a track called Tama Nui Te Ra, which means the sun is high in the sky. And that is off of the record Te Ra from 2025. Te Ra simply means the sun in Maori, which is the language they usually sing in. Sometimes they do English too. We started off that set with a really great classic from Concerto Moon. Even though it's not that old, it's still a classic. It's a great, great track by them called Run to the Sky. From Tokyo, Japan. And that can be found on Ouroboros from 2019. I've got a couple tracks left for you on this 199th episode of Midnight Mass. That's right. I wonder what I'll do for the 200th next weekend. I've got some ideas, just not sure yet. Let's hear a couple more tracks here on WHUP LP Hillsborough.

take that from Blood Drunk, that was Children of Bodom doing lobotomy. They are from Espoo, Finland, and that record is from 2008. I feel like that's like their fifth or sixth record, I forget. Seventh, maybe? No, not seventh. Maybe sixth. Very heavy record in comparison to their other records. You could say I'm a fan of the Bodom Boys. You know what? We should do another track from Children of Bodom to close out tonight's edition of Midnight Mass. What do you think? I do appreciate your listenership. Midnight Mass is every Saturday night at midnight and plays heavy and extreme metal from around the planet. WHUP's only heavy metal show. We are going to get to the last track in just a moment here, so do stay tuned to Midnight Mass.

0: bitch, you fucking Hank Pearl. 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
1: Children of Bodom doing Hate Crew Death Roll from live in Stockholm. Stockholm Knockout Live from 2006. That track is originally on Hate Crew Death Roll record. They are from Finland in Espoo, and that wraps up tonight's show. Thanks again for staying tuned in. I'm Deadbeat. This is Midnight Mass, WHUPFM.org. I'll see you next time.

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75. 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He called it his very own eighth wonder. You don't see many of them down on. Now late one night, well, he met this lass. He liked Bob Dylan and Johnny Cash. And he caught her eye and he caught a rash in the back seat of that Jeep. 9 months later,

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I thought I knew everything there was to be known, so I woke up one morning and I ran away from home. And my mama was worried, my daddy was mad. They spent every single second they had trying to figure out where they went wrong. But by this time, I was already home, 'cause I was hungry.

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And lo and behold, they played it on the radio.

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And there's plenty we all learn to live without, like the one rude cousin that nobody talks about. You can make it black, you can make it white, but the number one record won't keep you warm at night. Unless you're Kanye. 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

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He's got a little rail, calls it the light. It's on the kitchen table, always runs on time. 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

Ghost Rider, motorcycling hero, baby, baby, baby, he's looking so cute. 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

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I've been saved by a blessed fatigue. 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

people always said, darling, that I didn't mean you no good, and that you would leave me someday. But way deep down in my heart, I know I've done the best I could. And that's why I know that one of these days, and it won't be long, you're gonna come walking through that same old door. And I can imagine in my mind that these

I got back on my feet. I put my fears aside. And I spent the spirit moving in the blink of an eye. Now I can use my powers for the good of the world. I can feed the helpless children and empower the girls. But my protests turned ugly, and they jailed me for the day.

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baby's house. Then I sit down on the stair, walk right and sit right down. Here, Mr. Pink, my husband just now left. He showed up just now left. I mean, he just now left. That old fool just now left.

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I'd like to tell you how things are with me. I have to go back a way to do it. I was born in a very small town in Iowa. Cherokee, Iowa. Population 5,000 then. Well, that's a lie. Actually, there are only 3,000 people in the town, but the state insane asylum was on the hill. And it was civic pride that made us add the other 2,000 so that when you drive in, it would say 5,000. We were pretty well set there in Cherokee. My father was a minister. People used to say he only had to work one day a week, and he'd, you know, smile. But he wasn't Jewish or Catholic or Protestant, so everybody who wasn't anything came to our church. It was very crowded. And I figured that I'd follow in my father's footsteps. And I might have. Except one day a horrible thing happened. Some pitchman came into town who was an atheist. And he challenged anyone in the town to a debate as to the existence of the Almighty. Well, we'd never heard of anything like this. We stood there on Main Street like so many gaping Iowan idiots while this atheist was haranguing the crowd. No one would take his challenge. So finally, a quiet, meek voice from the back of the crowd said, "I'll debate with you." Imagine my surprise, it was my father. We all got together in the local gymnasium. I'll never forget it, the torches were flaring there on the wall, the American Legion Band, all eight of us, playing something by Sousa, almost in tune. The first five rows was filled with older ladies of the Ladies' Aid Society, knitting for other pregnancies. And I listened to my father and this atheist on this stage in the ridiculous William Jennings Bryan Clarence Darrow bit. And I heard my father stumble over arguments that any child using only half his intelligence could answer. Like, what about Joan and the whale and that sort of thing? Because this atheist, with his shallow understanding, but his sparkling wit, somehow twisted my father around his finger. And when he left, the atheist laughing, he figured he had won the debate. My father got smaller and smaller through exit. Lost his job, left town and us. And that's the last we ever heard of him. That's his problem. The sins of the father are visited upon the son. I found that out from reading, and it's true. Do you know life for me in Cherokee from then on was a kind of torture? Children would throw gravel at my bedroom window of a Sunday morning, knowing I had no place to go. Members of the finger-pointing society would say, "There goes that son of a minister who left for Washington, D.C. And I couldn't get a legitimate job. So I had to leave Cherokee and I came to the big city. And I got my first legitimate job selling encyclopedias from door to door. I don't know if you know how it feels to have all the world's knowledge under both arms. Knock on someone's door and have a lady in pin curls come out with this kid screaming in the background, say thanks a lot but no thanks, and slam the door in your face. But my attitude was wrong, I guess. Something was wrong, because I lost that job, and I went down the ladder of employment until I reached the bottom. I was cleaning up in a pet shop, and I was happy. No responsibilities. I could go home and listen to anything. FM, I could stare at television. I could even work crossword puzzles without cheating. But even there, my attitude was wrong. I'll never forget, I was holding this Pekingese when it happened that needed a bath so badly. And the woman was standing there chattering and the smell of Chanel was waving across me and something inside of me flipped. I became aggressive. I dropped that silly dog and I said, "I quit." And I walked out of that pet shop
4.5 stars above the sidewalk. And as I came closer and closer to the city, with the street lamps passing the retina of my new sensitivity like so many stationary stars in a constellation, I looked up, and there was a huge undulating halo over the entire city, going from oval to circle to oval to circle. And this halo was talking to me. It was saying, "Ken, the trouble with you is you're different, and you want to be the same." I said, "Yes." Fortunately for me, just at that moment, three men were tormenting a young waitress.

0: I had discovered a great secret, that everyone loves themselves more than they love anybody else. And if I wanted them to love me, I'd better be like them. And it worked. This new philosophy, this sensitivity, brought me back up the ladder. Rung by rung, I made that Horatio Alger climb to the place called Pinnacle. And here I am. I can say with understandable pride that I'm the voice that says, poof, there goes perspiration.
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That was great stuff, Trevor. Gotta savor that moment, but we just kind of did a quick handshake there. Still, we're fellowshipping, which is good. I really am gonna miss playing with all you kids. You cats at the back. You know, I had this real good friend of mine. He told me, Charlie, I may not be here for long.

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Aye, we were calling all Outlander lovers and Scottish fanatics. Tickets are on sale now for the Outlandish Hillsborough Scottish Festival on Saturday, September 26th. 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

I always wanted to write a TV drama. There will only be two characters. I can just see them. It will be a young couple sitting in front of the fire after dinner. It doesn't really matter what social group they belong to. Let's say that they're college educated. Or they could just as well work in some bank and have a weakness for Pavarotti. That's quite all right. It just has to be a fairly young couple in front of the fire. They've rented a house in the country, and there's a fireplace. And they build a fire in the fireplace. They've all day experienced violent natural elements like sea and sun. So now they want to experience fire. And it happens that it doesn't ignite. And they pile up log upon log, but the fire doesn't really take hold. They take turns trying new possibilities with new explanations and new methods, but it just won't work. And their annoyance slowly grows. Everyone hates not getting what they want. They begin not necessarily to argue. It doesn't have to be like that. But irritation hangs in the room and can at any time explode.

And so to get the fire going, he grabs a newspaper. He throws the paper in. The flames catch it. Now it's burning, but it dies out quickly again. So it needs another paper, quickly, and another. And then only one paper is left. In it goes, and this one is today's. And she asks, was that necessary? That was today's. And he only looks at the fire and the flames leaping up. And it's as though it's not his own voice he hears when he says, there's never anything in the paper. And he knows, of course, it was him who insisted on getting the paper this morning. But suddenly he realizes he likes seeing it burn. He likes to see these killings and attacks and stock quotes and bond quotations and book reviews and car ads burn. Just burn. It is just as though he takes just revenge. It's as though he grows a little younger with each bit of paper that burns up, a little lighter in his body. He feels like burning his business correspondence that he's taken on vacation because there's always still work to be done. And he gets it and throws it on the fire, and he smiles at her and at the fire, and she suddenly rises and gets the novel she's reading and throws it on the fire. She'll never know how it ends. But she knows there's something else that ends. And they burn things. And they burn things. I don't know how much they have to burn. In fact, it would take at least an evening. They burn their identity and their old letters. All their days are shed as from a burnt-out life. And all the while, they laugh and laugh with great wonder, for the first time, high on the emptiness.

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I'm on a week for you now.

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But folks, don't let them mislead you. I'll tell you what to do. You know.

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1: Hey, John the Conqueror, grown on the sunny side. I've heard about you from people of a healing kind. 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

It's 10 o'clock. You're listening to Open Up the Gate on WHUP LP Hillsboro. My name is James, here every Sunday from 10 to noon. Stay tuned.

You're listening to Open Up the Gate on WHUP. And we've just heard two pieces of music from Japan. This one was called Humming the Sea by Yutaka Hirose. And before that, Hagoromo by Susumu Yokota. We started the hour with a piece by Gunter Schliens. It's called Rev Dorfe. And we're going to keep the water theme going. Thanks for listening.

Open up the gate on WHUP. My name's James. We just heard Brothers of the Blade by Prince Jammies from the album Kamikaze Dub. Before that, a group called Take Three. The song was Can't Get Enough, the Nice Up Reggae Mix, founded on a collection of their work called Music and Time, 1983 to 1985. And before that, Sally Oldfield, Blue Water. All right, this one's called Journey to Love by Stanley Clarke. Stay tuned.

This is Open Up the Gate on WHUP Hillsboro. My name is James. The song Disco Illusion from Trinidad by Steven Encinas. And before this, we heard the artist Galaxy. The song was Disco Funk from the Disc Debs International compilation, music from Guadeloupe and Martinique. And before this, from Italy, Tony Esposito, Cauchu was the name of the song. All right, I want a full track list. It'll be on Instagram later at Open Up Radio. And all archives on Mixcloud. 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

All right, that was the artist Fun Fun, Living in Japan, the David Phillips remix, and you're listening to WHUP-LP Hillsboro. It's 11 o'clock. My name's James. This is Open Up the Gate, and this is Jamie Principal waiting on my angel.

Open up the gate on WHUP. This one is Ronnie Law's Tidal Wave. Before this, we heard Matt Gregor, the song Abidjan, recorded in the Ivory Coast, 1979. I think she was originally from Martinique, though. And before that, from South Africa, Marumo was the artist, Como Saca Dele K, from Next Stop Soweto, Volume 4. Stay tuned.

die without you. Please say that you'll stay and wear my love around you. Please don't fly away, for I will die without you. Please say that you'll stay and wear my love around you.

Yeah, this one is John Lucien, Adoration, from his album Mind's Eye. Before this, Joao Bosco, A Nivel G was the name of the song. And before that, also from Brazil, we heard Azimuth. It was Orange Clouds from their album Phoenix. And up next, Arsenio Rodriguez. Stay tuned. This is Open Up the Gate.

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Open up the gate. My name's James. The last one was called Topographic Change by the artist Voyage Future. It's on the album Unseen Portal. Before that, we heard Maya Ongaku, Pillow Song, from their album Approach to Anima. And before that was Arsenio Rodriguez. The song was Mona. Thanks for listening. 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Just search Open Up the Gate. And this one is called March April Marimba by Tom Vander Geld. 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

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And this is Pick of the Pops.

0: And greetings, pop pickers. It is Pick of the Pops, right? In today's show, we roll out the barrel of vintage morsels within the British top 10 and many from the top 20 for this week in 1966. Not a half. And hang around on Formidable Whoop FM, as in the lineup today are the Mamas and the Papas, The Who, The Supremes, Dave Berry, Manfred Mann, Lee Dorsey, Roy Orbison, and Small Faces. And at 20, we had Alan.
1: On every tree there

And what a joy to hear it again, right? The Alan Price set there from 1966. Down at number 20 there after a number 11 top weight with Hi Lily, Hi Low. Hey, and in 1966, girls, you knew he was only singing for you and you alone, right?

And there's one thing we do know, Pop, because it's never going to end, it's going to go on forever, and rightly so. 1966 and Cliff Richard slipped back to 19 after a number 7 top weight having visions. Let's have a look. Mr. Ken Dodd came down to 18 with More Than Love, and we had one of the most talented groups that ever came out of America. Their music was sensational. They were at number 17.

And you're right again, Poppy, because there was a mistake in timing there, but they decided the take was so good they left it in. The Mamas and the Papas there, back down at 17 after a number 11 top weight and the one called I Saw Her Again. Then in Whoop FM's Pick of the Pops, they said...

Ah, lovely stuff there. They just had great success with A Groovy Kind of Love at number 2, and back they came. The Mindbenders, brand new at number 16, only gaining a number 14 top weight with the one called Ashes to Ashes, right? Meantime at 15...

And the truth is, the lads were having a ball, Pop Pickers, and there they were, brand new at the number 15 in 1966, and taking it to a number 12 top weight. The Spencer Davis Group there, and the one called When I Come Home. And on the climb, up to number 14. If you

And there they were in all their 60s glory, pop pickers. And there it was, almost a number one, but not quite. They ended the year very happily with Happy Jack at number three. And there it was at number 14, and heading for a number two top weight. The Who came along with I'm a Boy. You'd better believe it. And banging at number 13 in WhoopFM's Pick of the Pops,

It was a scorcher, all right. And 16 years before, Mr. Philip Collins took a hold of it and took it to a number one in 1982, right? But here it was first time around. Brand new at 13 and going all the way to a number three in Pick of the Pops for 1966. The Supremes and You Can't Hurry Love. Ain't that the truth? And there was another new one at 12.

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And they came again from nowhere straight to the number 12. Number four would be The Eventuality for Sonny and Cher and the one called Little Man. Remember number 11? You know, the black leather and the little slinky number, right?

Ah, we remember it well, don't we? That Decca label and Mr. Dave Berry as only he could. At number 11 after a number 5 top weight in 1966 in Pick of the Pops, and the one called Mama. And if you're ready for the top 10...

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3: 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And into the top 10 for 1966, and at number 10...
4: it was the Manfreds.

We certainly have encountered one of the great forces of the 60s, that is for sure. The great Manfred Mann there from 1966. Up to number 10, and that was Top Weight for them with Just Like a Woman. Right, when it was summer.

Well, they certainly hit the top 20 with Michelle. They got a number 11 out of that one. They were produced by George Martin, as you well know. And in the summer of 1966, back down at 9 after a number 7 top weight for Lovers of the World Unite from David and Jonathan. And then there was Young Lee.

0: And you're absolutely right, Pop Pickers. He did a follow-up with the one called Holy Cow and scored a number six there. But there it was, 1966 from 10 up to number 8. And that was top weight there for Mr. Lee Dorsey, who was working in a coal mine. And in Whoop FM's Pick of the Pops at number 7, he was about to leave.
1: Remember when you ran away and I got on my knees and begged you not to leave because I go berserk? Well, you left me anyhow, and then the days got worse and worse, and now you see I've gone completely out of my mind. And the coming to take

was a joke, and so you laughed. You laughed when I had said that losing you would make me flip my lid. Right? You know you laughed. I heard you laugh. You laughed, you laughed, and laughed, and then you left. But now you know I'm utterly mad. And they're coming to

I cooked your food, I cleaned your house, and this is how you pay me back for all my kind, unselfish, loving deeds. Huh? Well, you just wait, they'll find you yet, and when they do, they'll put you in the ASPCA, you mangy mutt. And they're coming.

And there he was, Napoleon the 14th. Actually, songwriter was credited as N. Bonaparte, would you believe it? 10 weeks in the charts. The only time they ever came into Pick of the Pops there. And all the way from the USA, Napoleon the 14th. And they're coming to take me away, ha ha. And then...

And what a brilliant performer, Pop Pickers, right? You agree. Mr. Cliff Bennett along with the Rebel Rousers. We had action in 1964 with One Way Love. Got a number 9 on that occasion. 65 was pretty barren. And 1966, they surfaced at their best. Cliff Bennett and the Rebel Rousers at number 6 top weight there. And got to get you into my life. Not half. We gotta have a fanfare. Because this was utterly brilliant.

climbed to a top weight number two, then they followed it up, of course, with Good Vibrations at number one. Where could they go from there? We find the Beach Boys at number five this week, and God only knows. Oh yeah, and there was Obie.

0: And it certainly was his biggest success for 1966. He had to wait till 89 for a further top 10 fame again with You Got It at number 3. But there it was, the great Roy Orbison there at number 4, all ready for a number 3 top weight and too soon to know. Right, let's go for that top 3.
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Hasta luego.

And there it was, short and sweet, backed with Eleanor Rigby, but there it was, down from one, back at number three there, The Beatles and Yellow Submarine with Eleanor Rigby. But on the climb to two,

America's Jim Reeves there. His one Pick of the Pops chart entry for 1966, number one being Top Weight. We find him poised at number two this week with Distant Drums. And at number one...

0: And don't those memories come flooding back, right? The year of Sha-la-la-la-lee and Hey Girl and My Mind's Eye, etc., etc. And number one there in 1966, The Small Faces, Surrendering with All or Nothing. Sunday afternoon on WHUP-FM. Right, let's do it. And the British Top 20 for this week in 1966 looked like this. Down at 20 for the Alan Price set and Hi Lily, Hi Lo. Down at 19, Cliff Richard with Visions. Down at 18, Ken Dodd, More Than Love. And down at 17, Mamas and Papas, I Saw Her Again. New to the number 16 were the Mindbenders with Ashes to Ashes. New at 15, the Spencer Davis Group and When I Come Home. Up to 14 went The Who with I'm a Boy. New at 13 were the Supremes with You Can't Hurry Love. And new at 12, it was Sonny and Cher with Little Man. Down he went to number 11, Dave Berry with the one called Mama. Up to 10 went Manfred Mann with Just Like a Woman. Down at 9, David Jonathan and Lovers of the World Unite. Up at 8, Lee Dorsey working in Coal Mine. Down at 7, Napoleon the 14th and They're Coming to Take Me Away, haha. And up to number 6 went Cliff Bennett with Got to Get You Into My Life, right? Down to 5 went the Beach Boys with God Only Knows. Up at 4, Roy Orbison, Too Soon to Know. Down at 3, the Beatles, Yellow Submarine and Eleanor Rigby. Up at 2, Jim Reeves, Distant Drums. And up to number 1 went the Small Faces with All or Nothing, right? And that was Pick of the Pops on Formidable Whoop FM. Stay bright, pop pickers, not off.
1: 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Take

0: Acoustic space is where time and space merge as they are articulated by sound. Deep has to do with complexity, boundaries, or edges beyond ordinary or habitual understandings.
1: So between this temporality of the indexical time and this suspended animation of a kind of eternal time.
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0: Taking your ears on a journey around the world, playing the best in garage rock, punk rock, psych rock, and more rock from this third rock that we call home. You just heard a new one from Jody Jones that was Upon Their Branches, a local musician based, I want to say in Carrboro or thereabouts, the fantastic record called American Dream that just came out not too long ago. And I got a lot of new stuff on this playlist. I don't know about y'all. Looks like a handful of new stuff and some old stuff as per usual with a Global Garage grab bag. But looking like we got some more Bitchin' Bajas coming up.
1: We are, yeah. Coming down from the excellent Cat's Cradle show, which I will have seen by this point. And they wrapped up their U.S. tour in Louisville yesterday, but they will be back out across the pond in October. So check your schedules if you're over there. But this is from, I don't really know what you'd call it, a maxi single or two-track EP released exclusive or recorded exclusively for Cobuz. This is Isle Peaks from Bitchin' Bajas here on Global Garage. And then after that, a track from experimental NC synth and guitar duo Tacoma Park, who opened the show.

0: That was Dawn by Tacoma Park, the guitar and synth duo of John Harrison and Ben Felton, local to Globe Garage here in NC, fusing Americana, ambient, and krautrock-inspired improvisations. They opened the show for Bitchin' Bajas, who you heard before that, with Isle Peaks.
1: Coming up, we're going to get real heavy real quick, and then less heavy after that. But some really, really strong releases from a couple weeks back. And this one you're about to hear is Intruder by Chatpile off of their fantastic and gnarly and heavy record, Who Loves the Sun, here in Gold Garage.

0: Force Majeure and Acts of God. That's the new album from the Black Wizards out of Portugal. The track you heard from that record was Astrophile. Before that, Blue Liquid out of China. The track you heard was Never Close My Computer. Really, really, really good record. And before that, the Nice and Heavy Chat Pile out of Oklahoma City.
1: Alrighty, coming on up, we have a track by Melbourne, Coburg, Australia-based Surprise Chef. This is off of their new album, Frogs in a Pond, coming out October 23rd on Concord Jazz. Record is inspired by European film composers from the late 60s and early 70s. Hope you enjoy this track. 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

0: You're tuned into Global Garage. You just heard Octilio by Ghost Funk Orchestra. Seth Applebaum of the group named it for the desert plant, Octilio, and was inspired by a difficult tour for them through the Southwest in Silver City, New Mexico. Before that, we had a Giraffe with Dancer with No Bones Under the Sun off of the record The Towering Inferno with Bongo Drums. That group includes Dave Harrington of Darkside, Robert Walter, Spencer Zahn, and Costa Galanopoulos. The record recorded in just one day and was based on their live shows that are improvised. Let's keep it going to we got some Neil Young coming up.
1: Yeah, all the way back from 1977, but not released until 2025. This is a track from what would turn out to be Neil's 48th studio album, Oceanside Countryside, which refers to kind of the pairing of country and Laurel Canyon sounds that you can hear. This track is called Going Back.

That's right. Maestro Marshall Allen. Headed to be 99 years old. So we got a tip jar here for him. Can somebody pass it around? We're gonna see how this

0: And that was Space Ghost by Marshall Allen's Ghost Horizons, which, as you could hear on that track, was a special recording event of friends and compatriots gathered to celebrate Marshall Allen's 100th birthday. That comes from the album Live in Philadelphia. Before that, Italian analog synth composer Caterina Barbieri with SOTRS, a track from her 2017 release Patterns of Consciousness, which is an album kind of built around repetition and counterpoint, not least in the way that each track is paired with both a full title track and then an abbreviation. So that was SOTRS, which is the flip side to scratches on the readable surface. And we started it off with Neil Young with Going Back from Oceanside Countryside, recorded in 1977 and released in 2025.
1: Going from Space Ghosts to Spirit Mothers. We're going to start this block off with a new track from Spirit Mother, their new record Thistle. And this track you're about to hear is Spirit Mother getting a little political with a track Coat of Arms here on Global Garage.

0: Me and only me. That was 1-800-MIKEY off of the record In Yun. Before that, Sharp Pins with It's a Mod Mod World off of Mod Mayday 23. Before that, another track. If you tuned in last week, you heard a track from Ruth in the Bardo. You heard a track from Ruth in the Bardo again. A really, really good record. Again, you're not missing the mark. You're missing the point. Very, I don't know. It's a really, I think it's probably going to be in my end of year list at this point. But that was I Thought You'd Notice. And before that, Coat of Arms by Spirit Mother off of their new record, Thistle.
1: Coming on up, we have a track from Kamikaze Prom Night off of their recent record, Holy Diamond Blue. Monterey, Mexico project from River Williams, who wrote, arranged, and produced the entire album. And yeah, this is a 6-minute track, so strap in. This is going to be Stone Frog Mantra here on Global Garage.

0: You just heard Thief by Quarto Alto off of their new album just released in September on Ninja Tune. This is a Glasgow-based project. Liam Shortall is the leader, and the track title Thief comes from his feeling of time constantly slipping away. Their last record, Bad With Names, was nominated for the Mercury Prize. Go check that one out. Some Small Fortune. I think that brings us close to the end of the show, right?
1: It does. That just about brings us to the end of the show. We'll be back next week, same time, same place. Till then, keep those ears open, keep those minds open, and keep those borders open. But we got a long one for you coming up.
2: This is Polish multi-instrumentalist and composer Wacław Zimpel with Random Odds from his album Massive Oscillations. I've been exploring a lot of similarly themed kind of post-minimalist progressive electronic recently, in the vein of Caterina Barbieri and Bichin Bajas. This is also similar and also great, featuring variously Zimpel on bass clarinet, alto clarinet, electronics, prepared upright piano, and Yuri Landman guitar object, whatever that is. Wacław Zimpel with Random Odds. Enjoy.
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Hello, squiggle friends. How are we feeling on this beautiful squiggle Sunday, September 20th? Thank you for being here. Thank you for listening. I'm your host, Bella, and we're listening to Squiggle Time on WHUP 104.7 FM. Let me tell you what we've heard so far today. We started today's episode with a song that I feel has kind of encapsulated my feelings about life and my place in it this past week. Not fully, but you know what I mean. We started with the song "I'd Love to Change the World" by 10 Years After. I'd love to change the world, but I don't know what to do, okay? It feels scary. But, and also, what a special opportunity it is to be alive at this time in history. We're gonna get into a little reflection later in the episode. This playlist is, or I guess today's episode, is heavily based on a playlist I rediscovered of mine from January 2025. I'm gonna lead us through a little grounding meditation and contemplating how much we've grown since then. Like I said, I've been feeling a little scared about the world and existential, which is not new for Squiggle Time, but it has been causing me to feel anger. And that may always exist, but also so does love. So I'm going to recenter on my goal of Squiggle Time, which is to, first of all, explore the psychedelic, absurd, and experimental complex nature that is life, but also to exist as a space to explore the concept of being a seed of love. I believe wholeheartedly we can be and are seeds of love at any and all times. The fear is as present as the love. It just depends on what we focus on is how we feel. So, after we heard "I'd Love to Change the World," we heard "Atmosphere" by The Colors That Rise, and then we heard "Bold as Love" by Jimi Hendrix, the show's theme song, honestly. Bold as love. That is simply the best thing we can do. Be bold as love. We then heard "Clear" by FKJ. He has a new album called Tiber that came out this past week, or I guess 2 weeks ago. Big fan of FKJ, and he's also a regular appearing artist on this show. We then heard "I Think It's" by Moodorama, some jazzy kind of bassy R&B. We then heard "Let Love Find a Way" by Private Joy and Ada Francis, another R&B jazzy groovy kind of moment. We then heard "Moon Eyes" by Vanilla, that kind of funky groovy undertone but still with that jazz leaning kind of beat. We then got into some more 60s, 70s psychedelic influence, but still, again, with that jazzy, funky, fluid beat, called "Jupiter" by Steve Hensby Band. We then heard "Underwater" by Eric Hilton, or no, "Underwater Eric Hilton Remix" by Natalia Clavier. We then heard the mesmerizing song called "Star Tripping" by Sine Wave. We're now listening to "Where Time Is Not" by Starseeds. I would like to take one last moment to sincerely thank you for being here and listening. Squiggle Time is birthed upon the need to, or the desire, I guess, to create without expectation. The guiding mantra, creation without expectation. Let us allow ourselves to explore the scary and loving unknown in which we all exist. What a delight. How scary. It is all of it. It's truly all of it. And I would like Squiggle Time, at least today and for the time being, I'd like the show to be a space where we can bask
in all that is. The complex reality that is life. Once again, I'm your host, Bella, and you're listening to Squiggle Time on WHUP 104.7 FM. We've been chilling this first half of this episode, but we're about to get a little more upbeat. This next song is going to transition us nicely into our little wubby section. I know we've heard experimental bass on this episode, on this show. We've heard some funky bass. Allow yourself to explore and have no expectations. No decisions of interpretation. There is no good, there is no bad. Let's explore. Thank you for being here. Thank you for listening.

heard. Since 6 o'clock this morning, we haven't heard a word. SOS, SOS, alien creatures are landing.

Twilight Squiggle friends. First of all, this is my song, self-produced, called Notice. You can find this song on my SoundCloud at Electric Bell. As promised, can we take a moment? This song is called Notice. And I'd like to take the next 2 minutes to provoke some meditative self-reflection. So, if you'd like, and if you're able, close your eyes for a moment. Close your eyes and take a deep breath. The deepest breath you've taken all day. Let's take a moment to think about where we were and what we were doing. January 2025. Like I said, today's show is based on a playlist that I found called January 2025 that I made, and I was personally reflecting on that time. And like I said earlier in the show, I've been feeling kind of scared. But then I think back to a year and a half ago, a little bit more than a year and a half ago. And my, oh my. I'm so proud. Take a moment to reflect. What's something that you're proud of, that you've grown, that you've watered, that you've seeded, or that you've noticed within? From now until January 25. I'm sure there's something you can notice. Maybe it'll be something you can reflect on if you can't immediately find. This next song, another one of mine. But we're gonna continue this meditation, so sorry, we're just gonna keep it going. This is called Spacious Nebulous by yours truly. Okay? And once again, for anybody who doesn't know, my name is Bella, your host of Squiggle Time. Let's continue. Take another deep breath. And think to yourself, what are you proud of? You, like you yourself, what are you proud of that you've done for you?

take another deep breath. I hope you can think back and realize that you've done a lot. Things have felt scary and overwhelming, but we have grown and changed and evolved at the same time. Magic. That's alchemy. Isn't that alchemy? We are wizards and fairies of our own realities. Yes, this is woo-woo, but stay with me. Take another deep breath. We live in an absurd reality where fear and love and hate, anxiety, inspiration, creativity all exist at the same time. And what I'm trying to say, we are allowed to focus on the good. We're allowed to focus on the love. We're allowed to focus on the magic. We can definitely think about the scary things because they do always exist. But for one last moment, take a deep breath and say I love you to yourself and the life that you have been creating and alchemizing. Thank you for being here. Thank you for listening. We're going to get back with our regularly scheduled programming. Thank you for being here.

Hello again, Squiggle friends. I hate to rush the part of the show where I tell you what we heard, but we just had to have a meditation break today. And thank you for doing that with me, because I feel much more grounded, much more loving, much more calm. But since we skipped it, we got a lot of songs to go through, and this song's about 2 minutes long. So let's get to it. Here's what we heard so far today. Also, by the way, my Spotify playlists are linked in all of my SoundCloud archive tracks. Okay, so last we spoke, we were listening to

Well, last I told you what we heard. We were listening to Where Time Is Not by the Starseeds. We then started our climb towards the experimental bass funky wubby music with Delory by Of the Trees. We then got into our funky bass with Alien Creatures Are Landing by Daily Bread and Luke Sipka. Then we got into another funky wubby song called Candy Apple by Manic Focus. Then we got into some groovy funky wubby with It Goes On and On by Chris Carnes and Borum Lee. Then into some kind of lo-fi beat with the wubby, we heard Nothing But a Good Day by ELO. Then into that real funk blues essence, we heard Look Up in the Sky by Marvel Years and Manic Focus. Then again with that funky bluesy bass, we heard Can't Hold Me Down by Grizz and Tash Neal. Then with what I call whimsical bass, we heard Cloud 10 by Closey and LS Dream from their joint project called LSC. Then we heard The Moment by Tame Impala. And then we got into The Love Dispensary, a kind of, I would say hip-hop kind of song called, by The Nug Life. I'm sorry, called The Love Dispensary by Nug Life and Don't Sleep. Then we heard About You by Afroham, which is a jazzy, bassy R&B kind of song. Then with our goddess, Kelly Uchis, we heard Whispers of the Wind. Then Change is Rising. And then Jay Swee to Vent by Working for a Nuclear Free City. Then we had a little meditation moment. Okay, and if you weren't here for that, take a listen. 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We then heard Gonna Be Alright by FKJ and Darius. Then it is some whimsical indie of Can You Hear the Future by Arc Patrol. Then more whimsical lo-fi indie with Fate by 16 Underground. And then once again with FKJ and Labyrinth, a song called Little Voice from his new album, Tiber. Then from an artist that I truly do love, that I got to play more of, that I recently realized, is Marlon Funaki, When Sunday Comes Around. This was Easy Time to Be Alive. Next is Time Is On My Side by the Rolling Stones. And I just want to say thank you for being here. Thank you for listening. I'm your grateful host, Bella. And we're on WHUP LP Hillsboro.

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From the WHB studios in downtown Hillsboro, North Carolina, I am Rusty, and this is not a show. Tonight, two more hours of brand new music to wind down your weekend with the latest and greatest from the Mountain Goats, David Byrne, Nation of Language, Wednesday, Ron Gallo with a Beth's Total Life, and a flashback that's not a flashback, but it is, to 1995. Via 2025. You'll see. Lots of stuff to get into, like new stuff from Guided by Voices. Yes, Bob and Co are back with their second LP of 2025. It's either their 42nd or 637. It's called Thick, Rich, and Delicious. It's coming out on Bob's birthday on Halloween. This is the lead single from it called You Can't Go Back to Oxford, Talawanda. 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Kicking off this week's brand new This Is Not a Show.

WHB Hillsborough, I'm Rusty. This is not a show. A duo by the name of Total Wife, their new record out now on Julia's War is called Come Back Down. Clearly indebted to My Bloody Valentine, and that's not a bad thing. The song we heard from that record is called Second Spring. Our good friends in Brenda released their new LP last week, Total Pain. It's wonderful. It's out now on Crafted Sounds. They will be in town October 15th with Cordalux at King's. We heard the song Books Are Bad. From the great Gorilla Toss and their new record, You're Weird Now, out now on Sub Pop, we heard Life's a Zoo, produced by Stephen Mountmus, recorded up at the Fish Farm in Vermont. And start off this week's episode of the program, Guided by Voices, with You Can't Go Back to Oxford Talawanda, from their upcoming Thick, Rich, and Delicious, out on Halloween, via their own GBB Inc. imprint. And hey, hi, hello, thanks for winding down your weekend with me, as some of you are willing to do. The last weekend of summer is this one, but you like to wind down your weekends with me each and every Sunday from 5 to 7 p.m. right here on 104.7 WHUP in Hillsborough, or streaming it from wherever the football is being thrown on the television. WHUPFM.org. Thanks for being here. Back from a little sabbatical of hopscotch and work travel. More about that in a little bit. Coming up tonight, new stuff from Steve Gunn, Lawn, Shame, The Berries, Golden Apples, and right now, Nation of Language. Their fourth LP and first for Sub Pop is called Dance Called Memory. It's out now. Here's a song from it called Under the Water, from Nation of Language on This Is Not a Show.

WHUP Hillsborough, I'm Rusty. This is Not a Show. The Great Wednesday, their sixth LP, Bleeds, is out now on Dead Oceans. That was the fantastic new single from it, Townies. Big shocker. The album's great. I know. No date here in North Carolina yet, but they're on tour all fall out west and on the east, but nothing here. Guess they'll play here next year. We'll see. Before that, Bass Drum of Death are back with their sixth LP also. Their sixth LP. This one is called Six. It's out on Cobra Side. We heard Living in My Head. Jens Lechman and his new collaboration with the writer of Nick and Noor's Infinite Playlist, Songs for Other People's Weddings, is out now on Secretly Canadian. We heard With You, I Can Hear My Voice, and Under the Water, new stuff from Nation of Language on their new LP, Dance Called Memory, out now on Sub Pop. Their fourth LP overall, they will be at the Cat's Cradle with label mates Deeper on October 26th. Still to come this hour, we got new stuff from Steve Gunn and a flashback to 1995 via 2025. But right now, new stuff from the one and only David Byrne of Talking Heads fame and solo career. His first LP for Matador, first in about 6, 7, 8 years, is called Who Is the Sky? It's out now, and this track features the great Hayley Williams of Paramore and Hayley Williams fame on it. It's called What's the Reason for It from David Byrne on This Is Not a Show.

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1: This is a flash.

WHUP Hillsboro. I'm Rusty. This is not a show. That was a flashback to 1995 via 2025. Local H, the great Zion, Illinois duo, have re-recorded their debut LP, Ham Fisted. It's out now digitally. Physical copy ship later this fall. It's now titled, or this new version is titled, Refisted. So they've changed up some of the things about it, re-recorded it in 2025 at the late, great Steve Albini's Electrical Audio. That was the single Mayonnaise and Malaise. Well, it was a single back in 1995, I believe. That was the album before 1996's As Good as Dead that had Bound for the Floor, Eddie Vedder, and of course the all-time classic Fritz's Corner. That's out now, by the way, via Brutal Panda and their own GMP imprint. Steve Gunn, before that, now signed to No Quarter for a new album, Daylight, Daylight, coming out November 7th. He will be at King's on December 6th. We heard the song Nearly There. Very much indebted to Radiohead. Before that was Modern Nature with Glance off the Heat Warps, out on Bella Union. Mallory Hawk, great singer-songwriter based out of Fayetteville, North Carolina. Originally lived in New York for a spell. Has played with Trace Mountains. Really great singer-songwriter. She was the first artist I saw at Hopscotch this year. Felicity is the name of her new single that came out last week. And What is the Reason for It? New stuff from David Byrne featuring Haley Williams, out now on Matador, and his new album, Who is the Sky? Playing Big Ears in March. Maybe that means in March he will come here, play D-Pack. Who knows? Would love to see him. But yeah, been gone for a few weeks. Hopscotch, wonderful, great. Saw a lot of great bands. The Dear Life party on Friday at Poor House was one of my highlights. Saw a lot of great artists there. Matt Bachman, Weirs. Who else played that day that I saw that I really liked? I forget. Lil Marzen, Malin Stry. Who else did we see? Of course, we saw Flory and Fust and Sluice and all kinds of great bands. Good times. Hopefully you had a good time if you were there too. Let's see what they come up with for Hopscotch 2026, the 16th iteration. Also, right after that, I went to Nashville for Americana Fest for work. That was fun. Saw Flory and Fust again. 10th time I've seen Fust. NBD. Love Nashville. Hot chicken, by the way. It's Prince's or nothing else. I had Hattie B's. Wasn't even hot. Boo. Oh, well. So, yeah, tonight is episode 24 of this fine, fine program of the 10th season. The 10th and final season, I'll have you know. We've got a mere 10 episodes left, and it ends in November. Isn't that crazy? But don't worry. It's all downhill from here. We're not leaving. 10 more weeks in a row, and that'll get us to Thanksgiving, and then we will be done. God bless America. Until then, this is WHUPLP Hillsboro. Welcome to hour two of This Is Not a Show. Still to come this hour, we got the newest from Cut Copy, Ivy, The Beths, Big Thief, and right now, The Mountain Goats. They have a new record coming out November 7th called Through This Fire Across from Peter Balkin. It's their first on their own Cadmi and Dawn imprint via 30 Tigers after being on Merge for ever and ever. They'll be in town this week, opening for Rilo Kiley at the Red Hat Amphitheater on Wednesday the 24th. This is one of four songs that features Lin-Manuel Miranda of Hamilton fame on it. It's called Armies of the Lord from the Mountain Goats, kicking off hour two of this week's This Is Not a Show.

WHP Hillsborough, I'm Rusty. This is not a show. The Beths, their new album, Straight Line, was a lie out now in Anti. That's my favorite song on there. It's called Take from the Beths. Going on tour in the States starting in October, which starts actually in Asheville, but no dates here in the Triangle. Maybe they'll get back here next year. Before that, the closing track on the new Lawn record, the Louisiana band, God Made the Highway, their first for Exploding in Sound out now. We heard Sports Gun. Chateau Blues, the other new single from Spoon, out now on Matador. And starting off hour two of the program, The Mountain Goats with Armies of the Lord from Through This Fire, across from Peter Balkin, out November 7th on their own Cadmi and Dawn imprint via 30 Tigers. They're playing this Wednesday night at the Red Hat Amphitheater, opening up for the reunited Rilo Kiley. And now, more new stuff from Ivy, their first record in over a decade, Traces of You, out now on Bar None. Which features the late, great Adam Schlesinger on all tracks. It's a bunch of unearthed tunes they had worked on over the years. So he was able to be on them, even though he is no longer with us, lost his life to COVID a few years back. Here's the title cut from Traces of You called Traces of You from Ivy on This Is Not a Show.

dark, you might find the thing that we're all composed of. Our mere purpose, diluted, absolute anomalies, feeling worthless. Everyone is a miracle, even your nemesis. You either know it or forgot it. We're not supposed to live like this. In my head or on my phone, it's the end of the world as we know it. Perpetual beating down of our nature. Then I look out my window, I see sun, blue sky, a dog walking by. It taught me empathy. Then a song comes on that reminds me of being 13, swimming in the safety net of oblivion. As bad as things can seem to get, it can never really be all that bad because of you. We go together, so anywhere is fine. It's what I hang on to. There are no words, just all these failed attempts to explain it. The feeling. Checkmate.

WHUP Hillsboro, I'm Rusty. This is not a show. Philly punk Ron Gallo going in a much more introspective and different direction on his new LP, Checkmate, coming out October 17th on Kill Rock Stars. We heard the title track from that. Before that, Shame, the UK band, back with their much indebted to 90s Britpop, 1995 to be specifically, Blur and all that, Cutthroat on Dead Oceans. We heard Pack Shot and the title track from the latest from Ivy, Traces of You, that is out now on Bar None. Still some new stuff to come, like more from New Big Thief record. But now, how about Wind Chime? Great song from the new self-titled and self-released album from The Berries. Enjoy. 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

WHUP Hillsboro, I'm Rusty. This is not a show. The Great Big Thief, their very, very good latest LP, their sixth overall, Double Infinity, out now on 480. We heard No Fear. They're in town Wednesday, October 29th at Red Hat with Lamelda opening up. Before that, the new Golden Apples record is out this week on Lame-O Records. The album is called Shooting Star. We heard Free.

It's F-R-E-E. And then like five or six more E's. So free! Cut Copy with Kate Bollinger on the track Belong to You on their very good new one, Moments. Made me revisit their classic from 2008, In Ghost Colors, recently. And God, that album holds up. But this one's very good, too. Moments out on their own Cutters imprint. And starting off our final block of the program, The Barrys with Wind Chime off their self-titled, self-released LP out now. And that is it. That's all of your time we take up this week. But before we go, make sure you are following us online. 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Drink. This Is Not a Show is not a production produced at the WHUP studios in downtown Hillsboro, North Carolina. Stay tuned for Roots Rampage at the top of the hour, followed by From Out of Left Field at 10 p.m. And to get you there, the opening track from the self-titled album from LA Duo that is very much indebted to the better aspects of Tame Impala, Double Wish. See you next week, folks.

Noodles, anyone? That was not a show. It's 7 o'clock. You're listening to WHUP LP Hillsborough. It is time for Roots Rampage.

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Hazel English, that artist. Song called Off My Mind from her debut release, Wake Up! Exclamation point. Came out in April of 2020. She was born and raised in Sydney, Australia, but moved to San Francisco as an exchange student and then ended up moving to Oakland, where she still resides. She has one more recent album, came out in 2024. But that was from her very first Off My Mind, that song. The entire rest of that set was all songs recorded or released in 2026, this year. So all new material. And brand new isn't necessarily the theme, but new to this radio show is everything I'm playing tonight I've never played before. You may have heard it somewhere or other. I'd say the odds are low. You've heard more than one or two of the 3 hours worth of songs I'll be spinning tonight. But we started with American Aquarium from Raleigh. And their new one, which came out in June, called New Ways to Lose, Dollar General. That's somewhat bleak song. From American Aquarium, great band from the capital city here in North Carolina. Elizabeth Cook, originally from Florida, now in Nashville with Thiacal Tripwire. I don't know what Thiacal is, but Great Television is the album that song appears upon or in. That came out in August of this year. His Golden Messenger, real name MC Taylor. A Durham, North Carolina resident, put out a record in May of 2026 called I'm People, his 16th release. He can just write them and produce them, his Golden Messenger. In the middle of it, that song. Did I say the name of the record? I'm People? I'm People. After that, Veranda. A Montreal roots band with bluegrass as its core genre. They also do some Quebecois music, sing pretty much exclusively in French. And that was Sans Ardillon from Veranda out of Montreal. A self-titled release came out, their first one, in January of this year. Benny Blue followed with When I Am a Fossil, real name Benjamin Harovich. He's out of the Finger Lakes region in upstate New York. That's a single from Benny Blue, came out in June. You heard a reference to paleontology. He is a former geologist who retired or maybe was laid off, who knows. But he's now a full-time musician, Benny Blue. That's Blue. B-L-E-U. Kaya Cater, after that, another Montreal native, spent some time in West Virginia and became enamored of old-time Appalachian music. Also has roots in Grenada, has incorporated some of that, and spent a little time in Winnipeg, where she was exposed to all kinds of interesting boundary crossing musics there. Kaya Cater did Mechanics of the Mind from her 2024 release, Stormy Medicine. Okay, I told an untruth. That was not released this year, but it is still her most recent. She is not especially prolific when it comes to putting out the records. The opposite end of that spectrum, though, Charlie Crockett after that with My Last Drink of Wine from his album Age of the Ram, which came out in April, the first of two records he released that same month, two in April. He seems to put them out at the rate of two a year. Originally from Dallas, now living in the Austin, Texas area, Charlie Crockett. Then we finished up with Hazel English. This is Roots Rampage. I am your host, Triangle Slim.
and I'm with you till 10 o'clock this evening. Another 2.5 hours of American and international roots music spanning the decades. 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It can be one of the most obscure records on the planet, and I will find it. Pretty much guarantee it. Not in my personal collection, although I have way too much music in hard copy and digital formats. But if you want to make a request, I will fold it into the mix next week. 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Rootsrampage, the name of this show, at Gmail. Let us now play a tune from a new record that hasn't even been released yet, called Hippies, Thugs, and Heroes, by none other than Richard Thompson. He did issue a single from that forthcoming release. Let's hear that.

jovial fellows came over the hills together. 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They threw themselves down upon the ground and each man swore he'd spend a pound. They'd have glasses all around. When Jones's ale was new, me boys, when Jones's ale was new, and they called for more pots and more pints and more glasses, and didn't they all get tired as asses and know what fun they had with the lasses? When Jones's ale was new, me boys, when Jones's ale was new. The first to come in was a tinker, good Lord, he was no drinker. Good Lord, he was no drinker to join this jovial crew. He said, have you any old pots to settle me tongs? 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When Jones is...

some more pints, some more glasses, and didn't they all get tired as asses, and oh, what fun they had with the lasses. When Jones's ale was new, me boys, when Jones's ale was new. The last to come in with a mason, with his hammer and chisel to face them. 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That would give work to masons all. When Jones's ale was new, me boys, when Jones's ale was new. And they called for more pots and more pints and more glasses. And didn't they all get tired as asses? And oh, what fun they had with the lasses. When Jones's ale was new, me boys, when Jones's ale was new.

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2: 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There's not a single noise that he can't do. If you've forgotten what a parrot's squawk is, our rock can illustrate that noise for you. He does the steam escaping from Linus leaving dock. 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

0: thunder overhead. 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Just listen, I'll explain to you. My brother makes the noises for the talkies. There's not a single noise that he can't do. I'm really not quite certain what a stork is, but if it makes a noise, then Rod does too. He makes the noise that steers make when cowboys make a swoop. He makes the noise that beards make when used for straining shoot. My brother makes the noises for the talkies. There's not a single noise that he can't do. My brother can make any noise you wish, like two sea lions shouting out for fish. A horse's neck, a donkey's breath. He's even got a noise for Lillian Gish. The only time he made a bungle was when a tiger in the jungle with a mighty roar dropped dead, with bullets in his head, and Rod mooed like a cow instead. My brother makes the noises for the talkies. There's not a single noise that he can't do. You know exactly what a popping cork is. Well, Rod can pop a pretty cork for you. He'll imitate a setter, a pheasant or a grouse. But what is even better is his noise for Mickey Mouse.
1: 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My brother